Been sitting in, been paying homage to my buried kin. Protected by them, they heckling when I'm questioning ends. Enjoy the broke. Shit won't last on some quarter notes. I may laugh, but I'm hoarding hope and reading my homies' horoscopes. I probably just give in. Been a prayer posture, been sitting in, been paying homage to my buried kin, protected by them, heckling the wind. I'm questioning ends, enjoy the broke. Shit won't last on some quarter notes. I may laugh, but I'm hoarding hope and reading my homies' horoscopes.

smoke, where you have smoke. Bound and around and around the world. Chronic isn't a coach saying, now buck up, Bobby, and stop your smoking now. He doesn't talk about smoking or she. Chronic smoking is far more effective than anything else that has ever been studied at preventing.

cut swerved. Taught that the world I was born in's third. All in third. They were looking at where I weren't. Could have grown up in derbs on derbs. I watched the globe as it turns. Excellence, nothing Montgomery burns. Ask about bro, you could.

others within. Physical change is what the mind resists, but when the system declines, the earth's healing begins. So smile for a second. Stronger.

L'aube se lève, la journée démarre, c'est Morning Glory sur Couleur 3. And everything I might say may end up upsetting you. So I stopped expressing. Because people won't listen. It's a witch hunt.

This message is being broadcast by the Department of Defense of the Republic. At 2 a.m. Eastern Standard Time, multiple unidentified objects were confirmed to have entered Earth's atmosphere. It is speculated that these objects are of extraterrestrial origin.

regulators. We regulate any stealing of his property. We're damn good, too. But you can't be any geek off the street. Gotta be handy with the steel if you know what I mean. Earn your keep.

Yeah, that ain't what they all say, I'll say. You can suck a softball through a straw, used to be my fiance. So you sucked on Wayne, Andre, and Kanye. LeBron, Akon, Jay, Little John, Raekwon, Mace, Polo, DeAndre, Dante, Ross, James, Conway, Kwame!

Now she's chasing me with a cheese grater. 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She's turning the tables. I'ma be bright. She treats my face like Serato. She cuts and scratches like a DJ. Each day is an instant replay. They say what we display symptomatic of addict behavior. Back together, but forgot today was her B-day. 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But just as I went to slam on the brakes, that's when I realized that she may be crazy as me. 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Stepped on them fuckers 8 times. Still going 73. Thank God there's an exit coming up. But the mother F-U-C-K's wrong. 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